0: don't know if this makes sense, but you're my hallelujah. Give me a time and place, I rendezvous it, I fly to it, I beat you there. Girl, you know I got you, us, trust. A couple things I can't spell without you. Now we on top of the world, cause that's just how we do. 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
1: oh God.
0: Cameras point and shoot. Ask me what's my best side, I stand back and point at you. You, the one that I argue with. 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But the grass ain't always greener on the other side.

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I'm coming now, follow my lead. I'm in love with the shape of you. 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
3: 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A freak like me just needs infinity.

0: Yeah. 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
1: We gon' set it off tonight. Just so. Set the club on fire. Just so.

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